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6: And locals are being celebrated for their recycling habits with thousands of containers put through the Recycle Rewards program.
5: To around the island state.
6: The state government's been asked to consider extending free bus services after its significant uptake by Tasmanians. Independent MP George Raze says it's time to revisit the public transport debate and look at investing.
5: And beyond.
6: The latest jobs figures have dropped and unemployment remains steady at 4.3% for March. Close to 18,000 jobs were added to the economy last month.
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7: Good morning, Alana McIntyre here with the latest. Pauline Hanson is warning the tax changes proposed by the Albanese government are not good for Australians moving forward or for small business. The One Nation leader has told Sky she hasn't seen the legislation yet, but she's working on a big tax shake-up for the next election.
8: I think that we need to overhaul our whole taxation system to make it a fairer system. Those people who work overtime, do their 40 hours a week or 38 hours a week, they're working overtime, they're tax to the hilt.
7: A cave rescue in Laos has taken an emotional turn with four trapped villagers emerging alive after more than a week underground. Aussie Josh Richards, who is part of the dive team, has told Sunrise they changed the pumping system.
9: Obviously, the pump has drawn down enough water from that sump that the miners have decided that they didn't want to be there anymore. And they've managed to duck themselves out.
7: The United States Secretary of War has singled out Australia during his address at a security summit in Singapore. Pete Hegseth saying Australia is stepping up and that the US appreciates Australia's investment in real combat power. The US, the UK and Australia also announcing a new AUKUS project developing underwater drones. Parts of WA are being smashed by powerful winds this morning thanks to what's called a bombing low. A man has been charged with arson after a house fire northeast of Brisbane, the same property that belonged to murdered teenager Angus Beaumont. And Vivid has axed its drone show nearly a week after a technical malfunction.
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7: The ladder leading Dockers have recorded their 11th straight win. They defeated the Lions in Brisbane by 25 points. Coach Justin Longmuir speaking after beating the reigning champs.
10: They haven't been playing as well as they could.
7: While the Western Bulldogs are on the cusp of the AFL's top six, they recorded a 4-point win over Collingwood. The Swans had a 114-point victory over the Tigers, and the Storm claimed victory over the Roosters 18-4.
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13: We've got some possible showers lurking about for our Sunday as we reach towards a top of just 14 degrees, down to 5 overnight. And tomorrow is officially the first day of winter. It's going to feel like it too. Late showers forecast with a top of just 13 degrees, 14 and rain on the way for Tuesday, and just some possible showers on Wednesday. Drive safe if you are on the roads of the coast. And remember, you can listen in anywhere you are on the iHeart app.
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2: 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Stay right here. 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

0: It's a Maximum Music Weekend here on CFM. Hello there, Jess with you for your Sunday morning. Our last day of autumn, and it's a little bit chilly too, so expect it to really start to feel like winter this week. I don't think we're going to get much higher than about 15 degrees and a bit of rain on the way as well. So as I've been saying, the sooner it starts, the sooner it can finish, but welcome to your Sunday morning and the last day of autumn. Where on earth is this year going? Hopefully you're having a great weekend. We have got some good music to make it even greater. That was Kings of Leon. Pink on the way next. And in the mix before 10:30, we've got the new one from Miley Cyrus. Vance Joy is in there as well. Hope you're having a wonderful weekend here on CFM.
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0: It's a Maximum Music Weekend here on CFM. Hello there, Jess with you this morning. Brand new music there to our playlist. Martin Garrix teams up with Ed Sheeran for Repeat It and Pink in the mix. Before that, hope you're having a lovely weekend. We are here just to keep the music ticking along for you. We've got a fun one in next from Salt and Pepper. 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

0: 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Jess with you at nearly 11 o'clock. All right, voting is now open for CFM's Top Tradie and Top Apprentice for 2026. With thanks to Beck's Mitre 10, mighty helpful Mitre 10, you can score $1,500. Well, you can't. But if you are nominated, you can. So what you need to do is jump online to the website and have a look and see who has been nominated. 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They went above and beyond. 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Our winning tradie gets $1,500 and the winning apprentice $500 with thanks to Beck's Mitre 10. Now, coming up in June, we'll have a very special event where we will award the winners their prizes. And there might be some breakfast and coffee involved for you guys as well. We always have a bit of fun with this one. 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Don't send a ute to do a Hilux job. After 11 o'clock, we've got music on the way from Green Day and the new one from Bruno Mars. 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

0: It's a Maximum Music Weekend here on CFM. Hello there, Jess with you for your Sunday, the last day of autumn. That's okay, because we've got something very exciting happening for your winter. We like to do this one every year. It just brightens the day when it comes to winter starting, eases that message and makes it a little bit more exciting. But hey, winter in Tassie is no longer a time to hibernate. It's become our off-season, which has now become so known. And we welcome so many people to our beautiful part of the world to experience that off-season vibe. So we want you to be a part of it as well. 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

0: It's the Maximum Music Weekend here on CFM. Jess taking you through it. Goo Goo Dolls there with Slide. And the new one in before that from Gracie Abrams. It's called Hit the Wall. It is brand new to our CFM playlist. So many great new tunes that have dropped over the last few days. We'll sprinkle some more into the mix for you soon. As well as The Weeknd, we've got Benson Boone in there. And let's throw in some Bon Jovi for good measure. All that on the way before 12 o'clock here on C.
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0: Maximum Music Weekend here on CFM. Hey there, Jess with you. It's nearly 12 o'clock. I will take you through until 3. All right, we're calling out to business owners at the moment. 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
11: Hi there, Alana McIntyre here with the latest. Pauline Hanson has flagged plans to propose a huge tax overhaul for the election. The One Nation leader saying the Albanese government's plans are not good for Australia moving forward. Hanson has told Sky the government intends to put its tax cuts in with negative gearing and capital gains tax.
12: That concerns me. This is a ploy by the Labor Party that if anyone votes against that package, they're going to advertise at the next election that you voted down tax cuts for Australians. Now, if they put the three together, we cannot vote for it.
11: The Defence Minister has warned the seabed is a battlefield during a speech in Singapore as the US, the UK and Australia announced plans to develop underwater drone technology to protect undersea cables. Richard Marles has called them the arteries of modern civilization during a speech in Singapore alongside US Secretary of War Pete Hegseth. After being trapped inside a flooded cave in Laos for more than a week, four more men are now free. The men collapsed after surprising rescuers outside the cave. Australian Josh Richards, who is part of the dive team, has told Sunrise they managed to self-rescue.
13: There have been some changes to the pumping system in the morning to try and draw it down, to try and reduce that water level. And while the pumping is occurring, there's no one in the cave. It's too dangerous to have the pumps running with people in the cave at the same time.
11: And a second burst of wild weather is expected to hit WA today after damaging winds pounded Perth and the state's southwest.
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11: The ladder leading Dockers have recorded their 11th straight win. They defeated the Lions in Brisbane by 25 points. Coach Justin Longmuir speaking after beating the reigning champs.
15: They haven't been playing as well as they could.
11: While the Western Bulldogs are on the cusp of the AFL's top six, they've recorded a 4-point win over Collingwood. Aniga Swiatek has joined others in urging French Open officials to move advertising signs after several players tripped.
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0: We've got some possible showers lurking about for our Sunday as we reach towards a top of just 14 degrees, down to 5 overnight. And tomorrow is officially the first day of winter. It's going to feel like it too. Late showers forecast with a top of just 13 degrees, 14 and rain on the way for Tuesday, and just some possible showers on Wednesday. Drive safe if you are on the roads of the coast. And remember, you can listen in anywhere you are on the iHeart app.
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0: It's a Maximum Music Weekend here on CFM. Hello there, Jess with you this afternoon. We've got a brand new win on the Coast Prize up for grabs this week, and it is a good one. We've got one of two $100 dining experiences up for grabs at Mrs. Jones. This is very exciting. Mrs. Jones is absolutely beautiful. The stunning location there at the Devonport Bluff. Open Wednesday to Monday for dinner and Friday, Saturday and Sunday for lunch as well. Overlooking the water there. It's such a stunning spot. And the food is absolutely amazing. They've got a beautiful contemporary cuisine, big menu, lots to choose from, an extensive wine list as well. And their dishes are vibrant, contemporary, unique and made through traditional skills and sustainably sourced local produce. So if you would like to check out their new menu, jump on their Facebook page and jump on our website for your chance to win $100 to spend there at Mrs. Jones. How good would that be? Special lunch menu is only $49 for two courses at the moment as well. That's Friday, Saturday and Sunday. Alrighty, we've got tunes on the way next from Sam Fender and Olivia Dean. Matchbox 20 is in the mix as well, closer to 12:30 here on CFM.
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0: the Maximum Music Weekend here on CFM. Jess with you for your Sunday afternoon. Hope you're having a lovely, relaxing weekend. Winter Escapes Week 1 has officially kicked off, so you've got until Friday to get these entries in. 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

0: It's a Maximum Music Weekend here on CFM. Jess with you this afternoon. It's nearly 1 o'clock, so let's stop down and check in with the latest in news, sport and weather. After 1 o'clock, Alex Warren's on the way. We'll take it back a few years with Hoobastank. See ya, Teddy Swim, some great cruisy tunes to take you through your Sunday afternoon here on CFM.
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7: I'm John Fabris. Instead of a mix of old and brand new submarines, Australia will receive all as second-hand from America under the AUKUS agreement. In Singapore for a global security meeting, our Defence Minister Richard Miles suggests it saves money.
8: There is the purchase price in respect of each of the submarines. This will be more cost-effective in relation to that. The overall cost of the program is about 0.15% of GDP.
7: It's described as a once-in-5-year storm with huge waves unfolding in WA taking out power for thousands and destructive winds strengthening today from Launceston to Albany. This camper, 50 k's north of Perth, telling Nine they'll gauge what to do next.
9: We'll just keep an eye on it. If it gets up too much, we'll probably head out of here.
7: And century palms that live up to 100 years are flowering in Darwin, signifying the end of their lives. City of Darwin's Mel Brencher telling the ABC it's a special sight.
10: All the energy from the palm itself goes into the flowering and the fruiting, and then they're finished.
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11: Western Bulldogs are stuck home by 4 points over Collingwood at Marvel Stadium. The Dogs moving up to seventh on the AFL table. Coach Luke Beveridge says it builds confidence.
12: For our boys to just hold sway, it just continues to build spirit. Now, you don't get the ones you miss out on back, but it's one that didn't get away, which is really important in our season.
11: Frio flexing its premiership credentials with a 103-78 win over Brisbane. Sydney annihilated Richmond by 114 points. Round 12 action continues in Alice Springs, where the Demons face the Giants. The Storm has upset the Roosters 18-4 in last night's NRL clash at Amy Park. Melbourne wore black armbands in honour of the late Neil Danaher, with coach Craig Bellamy reflecting on his legacy.
13: I used to catch up with him every now and then, and he was just such a great guy and just really passionate about what he was doing and how he was doing it. It's just so sad. Yeah, but he gave one hell of a fight.
11: And the Socceroos kicking off their World Cup warm-up match against Mexico, trailing 1-0 late in the first half. That's sport. I'm Harrison Preeve.
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0: We've got some possible showers lurking about for our Sunday as we reach towards a top of just 14 degrees, down to 5 overnight. And tomorrow is officially the first day of winter. It's going to feel like it too. Late showers forecast with a top of just 13 degrees, 14 and rain on the way for Tuesday, and just some possible showers on Wednesday. Drive safe if you are on the roads of the coast. And remember, you can listen in anywhere you are on the iHeart app.
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0: It's a Maximum Music Weekend here on CFM. G'day, Jess with you this afternoon, taking you through until 3. All right, if you're at a loose end this afternoon, you've been thinking, I must cast a vote in CFM's top tradie competition. Of course, that's what you've been thinking. Jump online and do it right now, because our winning tradie this year scores $1,500 with thanks to Beck's Mitre 10, mighty helpful Mitre 10, and our winning apprentice $500. So you've got another couple of weeks to get these votes. Well, not even that, actually. Voting closes on the 9th of June. So you've got 9 days left. To be precise, get voting now with thanks to Playfish Food and Coffee. It's what they do. And Todd Rogers Signs, they are looking for an experienced signwriter to join their team. So apply today. We can't wait to find out who wins CFM's top tradie for 2026. Sia is on the way next, and Teddy Swims on CFM.
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10: And locals are being celebrated for their recycling habits, with thousands of containers put through the Recycle Rewards program
1: to around the island state.
10: The state government's been asked to consider extending free bus services after its significant uptake by Tasmanians. Independent MP George Raze says it's time to revisit the public transport debate and look at investing.
1: And beyond.
10: The latest jobs figures have dropped and unemployment remains steady at 4.3% for March. Close to 18,000 jobs were added to the economy last month.
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0: It's a Maximum Music Weekend here on CFM. It's Jess with you at nearly 2 o'clock. Let's stop down and check in with the latest from our newsroom. 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All right, on the way after 2 o'clock music-wise, we have got Ed Sheeran in the mix. 9 days are in there. 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
17: Around 10,000 properties across WA's southwest and Perth Metro lost power due to a storm that saw 120 SES call-outs for roof damage, trees down and flooding. It's tipped to ramp up again this afternoon, bringing destructive winds to 125 k's an hour. 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

0: It's a Maximum Music Weekend here on CFM. G'day, Jess with you this afternoon. Hope you're having a lovely Sunday. Maybe ready to settle in and watch the D's take on the Giants this afternoon. That's one that's very evenly poised. I have tipped Melbourne there, but it really could go either way, couldn't it? And then this afternoon, we've got the Eagles taking on the Bombers. Now, that one is at home for the Eagles, but I did actually tip the Bombers. They've just had a bit going on during the week and could have a bit of fire in their belly, but we'll wait and see. That absolutely could backfire, as did my Friday night tip. But I'm hopeful most people were in the same boat there, tipping Cats to beat Carlton. What on earth is going on with Geelong? They've let me down a couple of weeks now, so not quite sure where I'll go with that next week. But hey, a win for the Blues. Shout out to all those Blues fans out there. What a finish in that game, even against my own team. You guys are probably due for a bit of good news, won't you? Alrighty, heaps going on in local footy this weekend as well. And that competition starting to heat up. So we'll keep you in the loop across all of that. CFMTAS.com.au. Music on the way next from Queen. Timberland is in there as well. Picking up the pace a little as we get closer to 3 o'clock here on CFM.
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0: 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Jess signing off for this afternoon. Enjoy the rest of your weekend. Drive safe if you're on the roads of the coast. And I will chat to you tomorrow. As of tomorrow, it will officially be winter, the 1st of June. Crazy, hey? And it's going to feel like it too by the looks of things. So rug up tonight. Might even light the fire, I reckon. And take it easy. Chat to you tomorrow afternoon here on scene.
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12: I'm John Fabris. Perth and surrounds are set for even more destructive wild weather this afternoon, where rain, winds and big waves were encountered overnight. Then the Bureau expects states further east to cop it.
13: This low-pressure system will move into the Bight, as well as this cold front moving through South Australia and into Victoria, New South Wales and Tasmania through Monday and Tuesday.
12: All nuclear submarines coming to Australia from America will be second-hand in a plan change under AUKUS. Defence Minister Richard Marshall Miles explaining having a blend of new and old would have been more complicated.
14: It will mean that the Virginia-class submarines that we are acquiring will all be of the same type, and I cannot overstate the significance of that, both in terms of the submariners who are operating them, but also the people who are working on them.
12: And the public will be shut out from midnight at Brisbane's Victoria Park, where protesters are fighting an Olympic Stadium construction for the 2032 Games. They're vowing to keep protesting outside the site this week.
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15: GWS backing Clayton Oliver to step up against his former Premiership Demons teammates as AFL action resumes in Alice Springs. Giants coach Adam Kingsley says they're not demanding anything extra from the star midfielder.
16: I think we let him focus on his game, on the way that we want him to play for us. It's not really about what he can tell us about Melbourne. They've probably changed a little bit in personnel, in game style, in coaching.
15: The Eagles and Bombers to wrap up round 12 at Optus Stadium. The Socceroos have suffered a 1-0 defeat to Mexico in their friendly at the Rose Bowl. Australia starved of possession in the first half, conceding a goal in the 28th minute.
17: Delivery with pace again. Good header off the post and in. Well, it's come from a set piece. Matt Ryan has been beaten. It was played in at pace, and the header, I think it's Johan Vasquez.
15: On Paramount Plus, and Daria Katsikina out of the French Open in a straight sets loss to Aryna Sabalenka. Reigning women's champion Coco Gauff upset by Anastasia Potapova in three sets. Francis Tiafoe and Felix Auger-Aliassime progressing to the round of 16 in the men's draw. That's sport. I'm Harrison Preeb.
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4: 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Welcome to it. 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How are you? Are we ready to go? Producer Zach is here. Hello to
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39: Hello.
4: Oh, you're going to love today's show.
39: Am I?
4: You love that. You love those what are they called? They're like romantic...
39: Romantasy novels?
4: The romantasy novels, yes. One of the breakout shows of the year has been this show called Off Campus. It stars our very own Josh Houston. He plays this love interest guy called Justin Cole. He is going to be here, so go put some makeup on and sort yourself out.
39: Okay, sure.
4: Well, I just know you need to look good, okay? Because he's going to be here in the flesh. Also coming up, we're going to get you across the hot minute, the biggest celebrity stories that are going on right now. And, you know I love falling down a rabbit hole.
38: Oh.
4: I'm guilty.
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4: On the show, what's the craziest thing a psychic has ever told you? We are going to talk about that very soon. Let's kick things off. The Smallsy Show is on.

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0: more money. 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Done. 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

0: Hey, we are live around the country. You are on the Smallsie Show now. Something you might not know about me. I love all things psychic.
1: You do.
0: I love all things...
1: paranormal?
0: Tarot cards. You know I'm sick for a tarot card.
1: You do.
0: You know I love to... Like, sometimes if I don't know whether or not to make a decision, ask the tarot.
1: Do you have a set here in the office?
0: We should have a show tarot card. We should. Anyway, I want to ask the question, what's the craziest thing that a psychic has ever told you? Did it come true? So I'm brain rotting on TikTok last night, come across this girl who had pulled together a whole bunch of comments of people who had had encounters with psychics that had turned out to be true.
2: People are sharing the craziest thing a psychic has ever told them, and whether you believe in psychics or not, some of these are pretty unexplainable.
0: Would you like me to go through them?
1: Yes.
2: I restyled my best friend's hair in her coffin at the funeral home. Saw a medium a few months later, and she said, hates laughing and says thanks for sorting her fringe.
0: Oh my God. Imagine styling your best friend's hair as she's laying there resting in peace. The next time you see a psychic, the friend comes across from the dead and says, thanks for fixing my fringe. There's no way the psychic knows that.
1: No way.
0: There's no way. What about this one?
2: My dad passed away at 45 years old, and when he died, we forgot to put his socks on in time. The first psychic I went to said, your dad is here. He's saying, thanks for forgetting my socks. I'll have cold feet.
0: Okay, I've got chills.
1: Ooh.
0: I've got chills. Sarah, your mum had a reading that came true.
3: Yes, so my mum went to a psychic and asked about, like, future kids, life, everything. They told her that her first daughter's going to have something evil connected to her. And then when she gave birth to my older sister, there was a cancerous mass on the placenta. And then when she went back to the same psychic, like, a few weeks after, they're like, the evil is gone. Like, it's not there anymore.
0: Okay, this is giving me chills. This is giving me chills. Hello, Maria.
4: Hi, Smallsie.
0: You went to see a very good psychic in the form of John Edward, right?
4: That's correct. At the time, I had lost my dad 2 years ago. Mm. And since that, I have been visiting him and my stepmom at the grave. Mm. And John was talking to someone near me, but no one would put their hands up. They were talking about this lady who couldn't speak English, but she was very much wanting to come forward. And I said, look, I'm not originally from Australia. I'm from Portugal. Mm. And he goes, well, there's a gentleman here coming forward, and he's saying, Maria João, which is my Portuguese name, stop coming to visit us every day. We are fine.
0: Oh my.
4: Yes.
0: See, this is the spookiness. Did you stop going to the grave?
4: No.
0: Maria.
4: Obviously, I still
0: Maria?
4: Go. Not, I don't go every day, though.
0: Well, when John Edward tells you your parents are telling you to leave them alone, you must leave them alone. Is there one more call we're going to go to?
1: Yes.
0: All right, hello. Is it Sabana?
5: I went to see a psychic after my grandfather passed away, and it was very similar to the story that you heard it from. I dressed my grandfather before he went to into his coffin and that, and I put a pack of cigarettes, a lighter, and a piece of his beard. He died from cancer, and he had lost all his hair, so we had put a clipping of his beard in there. And about a year later, I went to see a psychic. And as soon as I walked in, this lady started coughing. And she's going, I'm so sorry. Your grandfather's on his, like, sixth cigarette since you came in.
0: Yeah.
5: And then she goes, he just wanted me to let you know that he appreciates everything you gave him because you set him up with exactly what he needed with his smokes. And she was sitting there stroking her chin. And she goes, and he really appreciated that you didn't let him go to the other side without his beard.
0: Wow. This is...
5: Right. No one knew that I put it in. I am a weirdo. I shaved his beard when he started going through chemo.
0: Yeah.
5: And he'd had a beard my entire life, so I kept the beard. And when we dressed him, I thought, you know, it wouldn't be him if he didn't have his beard with
0: him.
5: So it was just weird that she got it. This lady was crazy.
0: Oh, God, that is insane. Now, see, I could listen to those psychic stories all day long. However, we're out of time. On that note, I'm off to doom scroll TikTok some even more. That's the show done. Thanks for listening. I'll catch you next time right here on The Smallsie Show.
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12: And locals are being celebrated for their recycling habits with thousands of containers put through the Recycle Rewards program.
6: To around the island state.
12: The state government's been asked to consider extending free bus services after its significant uptake by Tasmanians. Independent MP George Razay says it's time to revisit the public transport debate and look at investing.
6: And beyond.
12: The latest jobs figures have dropped and unemployment remains steady at 4.3% for March. Close to 18,000 jobs were added to the economy last month.
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13: I'm John Fabris. An AUKUS agreement revisions emerged from a meeting in Singapore where all nuclear submarines supplied to Australia by the US won't be new. Defence Minister Richard Miles calling uniformity across the second-hand subs a positive.
14: This is a very useful financial contribution to the cost of the overall program, but actually at the heart of this is chasing simplicity.
13: Storms packing damaging winds, waves and rain hitting WA today are to press east into other states. rates in the coming days. The Bureau's forecasting SA to be in the firing line tomorrow.
15: That risk persists through southern parts of South Australia into the early hours of Tuesday, but thunderstorms will then continue east, moving into Victoria and New South Wales.
13: And half-price public transport kicks in tomorrow in Victoria, where the Premier's also serving up 20% rebates on car regos.
16: If you've got one car, you can save up to $186. If you've got two cars in your household, that amount is doubled. Hot!
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17: AFL action underway in Alice Springs, where a last check, it's the Giants up by 2 points over the Demons in the second quarter. A fresh start awaits Essendon against West Coast tonight at Optus Stadium. The Bombers playing their first match since Brad Scott sacking caretaker Dean Solomon says it's a fork in the road moment.
18: We can fracture and fall away, and this could be, it feels heavy right now, but it can feel 15 times heavier if we do that, or we come together, we connect, and we drive strongly to the finishing line. So that'll be our major focus. We spoke around some standards that we've identified that we can tidy up.
17: And the Socceroos have gone down to Mexico 1-0 in their World Cup warm-up match at the Rose Bowl. Australia conceding a goal in the 28th minute and couldn't find an equaliser in an improved second half. Harry Suter providing his assessment.
19: Disappointing in the end, obviously, to lose, but there's plenty of positives to take from our second half performance. Our last 15 minutes of the first half, after the first drinks break, we changed the press a little bit. Went a little bit more man for man, and we got a joy, but a lot of chances in the second half.
17: They're on Paramount Plus. That's Sport. I'm Harrison Preve.
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25: Get louder now! Yeah! Fire it up!
6: There's only two people we could find that agreed to work on the weekend for free. You know the old saying, you get what you paid for. So please enjoy Gayley and Emily J.
17: Hello, hello, hello.
26: Hi. Look, I'm not going to lie, we've got some sad news next to share. We had some sad news during the week as a team. So we'll share that. And then
27: you've got a happy song.
26: Yeah, I want to share a happy song to cheer us up after the sad news.
27: And then we talk about a serial killer.
26: It's a very up. Don't. We're going to take you on a ride, guys.
27: Yeah.
26: Please don't accuse us of having a boring show.
27: Strap in.
26: Yep, that's going to be a big one.
27: It's Gayley and Emily Jade.

0: That's full on. I just love the word mahiho.
1: Mahiho.
0: At the start.
1: Okay, so Gailey, this is the song. It's not a tourism ad for Puerto Rico.
0: No.
1: It is a TikToker who's a bit of a comedian who does travel vlogs. And instead of voicing the video that he's filmed on his little sojourn to whatever country, Puerto Rico, he's used a music-making AI app. And he just puts his words in and then he prompts it to sound, I think, a bit like, you know, that 80s kind of Beach Boys kind of feel.
0: Yeah, whatever he's prompting is. Even the TV, the start of a TV show from the 80s.
1: Yeah, exactly. Yeah. So he makes it sound like that. Anyway, on his TikTok, there's heaps of places that he's visited, but this one particular song has just caught the attention of celebrities, everything. So, like, Charlie Puth is dancing to it, boy bands are dancing to it, and it's gone so well that now even Puerto Rico has reached out to him.
0: Tourism
1: Puerto Rico saying, do you want to come back?
0: He's got a gig.
1: And film some more. And it's all because of AI. And the funny part of it is that, you know, musicians are dancing to it on TikTok and they're against AI making music, but yet here AI has made like the catchiest song on the internet right now.
0: Right.
1: And it's just some guy's travel diary. Like, that's why the lyrics are so random.
0: We should get the same vibe for doing an everyday thing.
1: No.
0: Like, I'm going to get some milk.
1: I feel like we should do it for Australia. First time in Australia.
0: I like that.
1: Yeah, yeah.
0: You almost sounded like AI then.
1: Maybe I am. I like it so much. Anyway, go check it out. It is the happiest song. Did it make you happy?
0: Yeah, I'm happy.
1: Yeah. And you want to go to Puerto Rico?
0: I do. It's Gailey and Emily J.
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0: It's Gailey and Emily Jade. Hey, thanks for your company today.
1: We were just talking before about Apex, the new Netflix movie with Taron Egerton and also
0: Charlize Theron.
1: Sorry,
0: I got a mental block there. Her name. She's so hot in it.
1: That's right.
0: I've got a crush.
1: That's why I can't remember her name because she's so good to look at.
0: Yeah, yeah. It was safer for you to forget.
1: That's exactly right. Anyway, it's basically, in short, a really bad guy is challenging her to run away so he can hunt her down. Mm-hmm. And the Chemical Brothers is this song, and it's just gone boonta ever since the movie was on. And he pretty much says, you've got to the end of this song before I start chasing you.
0: Yeah, yeah.
1: Have a listen to this.
2: You've got until the very end of this song to get as far away from me as you can, okay? Okay? What's the matter? I thought you were in danger.
3: Everything getting harder to find. Everybody jumping out of their mind.
0: And she doesn't run. So he scares her. Screams at her. And then she runs.
1: It's a pretty good movie. I must admit, you're on the edge of your seat for the whole thing.
0: Yeah,
1: and
0: yeah.
1: They do. Both of them do such a good job. And
0: so
1: I think sometimes in movies like that, acting is pushed to the side for what we're watching. But if you break it down, both of them with doing what they're doing is just sensational. But I thought, well, why not just insert our own song instead of that great Chemical Brothers? I said Benny Hill.
0: Yes.
1: It just gives you more options because there's more people to shoot.
0: I've said Bohemian Rhapsody, but also American Pie would be good too. It's long.
1: Yeah, it's a long
0: one. I need a big head start. Yeah. I'm not on a handicap.
1: It's like a long, long time ago you started the song.
0: Yeah. Anyway, let's go to the phone. Sharmia, what song could we put in instead?
4: Hey, guys. It's the Immigrant Song from the scene of School of Rock, Jack Black.
0: Okay.
1: Ah.
0: How's it go?
4: It goes...
0: Actually,
5: this bit.
0: That would have been perfect
1: it could
0: in
1: have
0: Apex.
1: Been, it could have been a good choice.
0: You know how he goes...
1: You did that too well.
0: Well, we did it about
4: Jack Black. That is even better than Maiden would be awesome.
0: Yeah, yeah. I actually agree with you that that song would have been epic for that film, but also fun to
4: 100%
0: to run away with.
4: My favorite film at the moment.
0: Well, thank you, Sharmia. All right, let's go to Ryan. What song would you run away to?
6: I choose Echoes by Pink Floyd.
0: Okay, I don't know that. Is that it?
6: Yeah, it goes for 23 minutes
0: and doesn't
6: get out of first gear the entire time. So you'll be 23 minutes away and a good chance you'll be asleep by the end of it.
1: Yeah, and especially considering you've probably had a joint like everyone else that listened to that track.
0: Do you know that was my dad's favourite album? I'm having a real aha moment. All right. Lee, what song would you run away to?
7: Young Hearts Run Free.
1: Oh, no.
0: You run fast it is.
7: Celebrate my youth as well, so, you know.
1: Okay. Oh, yeah, the combination of your favourite song and if I'm going to die, I may as well die to one of my favourites.
0: And it's Run Free.
1: It is.
0: Yeah, yeah, yeah.
7: The word free speaks to me, I'm thinking, something like that.
1: Nice choice, Lee, nice choice.
0: Love it, Lee.
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0: It's Gaylee and Emily Jade.
1: I want to introduce you, Gaylee, to a new invention. There are new inventions happening all the time, and this is the towel women didn't know they needed until they heard it and saw it and then knew they needed it.
0: What is it?
1: It's called the titty towel.
0: I'm interested.
1: I knew you would be. So,
0: how does it work?
1: It popped up online, so I'll try and describe it because obviously it's radio. Before I share, a woman who's bought her first titty towel and is just so delighted
0: she
1: in
0: loves
1: the invention.
0: It.
1: So to kind of explain it, it has you wear it almost like a shawl over your shoulders.
0: Right.
1: And then there's elastic underneath the two ends, and the two ends tuck nicely underneath your boobs.
0: Right, okay.
1: Now, so the reason why the invention is there is so that when you're doing your makeup, you're not wearing a robe and the robe, you know, arms are getting in the way. They
0: often
1: can just really annoy a lady, or when she's blow drying her hair, the robes.
0: So you can just be in your undies and your titty towel.
1: Yeah, and your titty towel, and the tartars are covered.
0: Yeah.
1: Okay, so I don't know who invented it, but they're brilliant. Now, this lady, she's wearing her new titty towel, and the print is a cow print.
0: Of course.
1: It's utterly magnificent.
0: I saw what you did there.
1: And here she is.
2: With this titty towel, genius! Genius. Listen, the titty towel that holds the tatas, y'all, there's an adjustable thing here. I've now gotten to the point where as soon as I get out, I dry myself off and then I put on the titty towel. Because I'm about to go in with, like, my skincare, and I don't want to wear, like, my robe. My robe has, like, the winged, you know, like, the bat wing arms, and, like, if you're doing your skincare, like, it just helps. I'm about to walk around all day, and I have tested it, okay? The tatas are not coming out. It does not matter the size of the tata. Get it, says, do you need it? Probably not. But do you want it? Absolutely.
1: I can't lie. I'm watching her joy and I'm like, I need a titty towel. But I kept hearing her say titty and tata and I had an aha moment.
0: Yeah, what is it?
1: Whoever invented music, what a dirty mime they had. Ta-ta, titty, ta-ta, titty, ta-ta, ta, titty, ta-ta-ta.
0: That's the beat I hear when I see one walking.
1: That's what the theme of Baywatch should have been.
0: It's Gaylee and Emily Jade.
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3: 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Fire it up. Here for the weekend, this is Gayley and Emily J.
11: Ladies and gents, this is the moment you've waited for. You've been searching in the dark, sweat soaking through the floor. And buried in your bones, there's an ache that you can't ignore.

0: It's Gaylee and Emily Jade, and inspired by running.
1: Yeah.
0: Gaylee, it's a bit of a running hour.
1: The Australian track team are in all sorts of good position because they've got another sprinter
0: in
1: Eddie.
0: Can you imagine if it's just like all Aussies at the Olympics all in a row in the final?
1: In the final, if you have more than one, that is just outstanding, lining up for Australia, because the others will be taken mostly by, I'd say, let me go.
0: Kenya.
1: Not in the sprints.
0: Oh, okay.
1: Two Jamaicans.
0: Righto.
1: Two from the US.
0: Okay.
1: I'll go one in the UK.
0: Yep.
1: And there's always a Namibia. That one. Anyway, I think that's the national anthem. Anyway, imagine if that was. Anyway, I'm going to follow up with speed over the 100 metres because he ran a wind-assisted 9.74, I think. Animals running 100 metres, and I'll let you try and guess roughly what they are. So, because sometimes we're surprised by how fast an animal can go. So what about a brown bear, 100 metres?
0: Okay, brown bears, don't they say if it's brown, lie down, if it's black, fight back?
1: Yeah, but they can still run 100 metres.
0: So that's what I'm saying, like brown, lie down, black, fight back. I would say, I don't know, are they as fast as a human? Is that 9 seconds, 10 seconds or 20 seconds?
1: Faster. 6.43 seconds.
0: Oh, wow. Okay, I'm dead if I see a brown bear.
1: What about a leopard? What would you
0: definitely
1: think a leopard?
0: Definitely dead. Well, if a brown bear is 7, it's got to be 6 or 5.
1: 6.21.
0: Phew!
1: You're tracking really well here. Okay, so what about a hyena?
0: Oh, that'd be fast in between laughing. would they be about the same as a leopard?
1: A little bit faster.
0: Oh, 5 seconds.
1: 5.62.
0: Righto.
1: What about a tiger?
0: Same.
1: 5.54.
0: Okay.
1: So that's close. So I accept your same.
0: Okay.
1: You're at 99%.
0: Oh, thank you.
1: A lion.
0: Wouldn't that be the same?
1: 4.5. So no, you get that
0: wrong.
1: Faster
0: than a tiger?
1: Yeah.
0: I would have thought a tiger would be faster.
1: Same, but anyway, lion, obviously, full good bore. What about a jaguar?
0: Okay, jaguar, it's got to be super fast because there's cars.
1: Yeah, right.
0: So I would say it's a 4.5.
1: 4.39.
0: Ooh.
1: I think that's a win. I think if you're within close. All right, what about a cheetah?
0: Okay, I know that they're the fastest animal in the world because my son's been obsessed by them.
1: Yep.
0: So I think I know it. I think it's like a 4. I think it's like a 4.
1: You don't know it.
0: Oh, okay.
1: It's 2.81 seconds.
0: I don't know it.
1: That is fast.
0: Mate, if you blink, you miss it.
1: If you blink, you're dead. It's Gaylee and Emily Jade.
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14: I'm Hannah Davies. Coco Gauff's French Open title defence is over, upset by Anastasia Potapova in three sets. Aussie Daria Kasatkina losing her third round clash to Aryna Sabalenka 6-love, 7-5. The Aussies and Kiwis do battle in the women's semis at the World Sevens in Spain. The Hockey Roos have netted a 3-2 victory over India to wrap up their series in Perth. In Super Netball, New South Wales Swifts have defeated Queensland Firebirds 68-62. And Georgia Baker sits fourth, heading into the second stage of cycling Giro d'Italia.
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1: Hey, this is Ulla on TikTok Trending, your resident music expert, where we talk about all the hottest songs that are popping up on my feed, and I'm sure yours too. There's a song that keeps on coming back around. Plain White Tees, Hey There Delilah. I'm sure you know this track. It's such a sweet song. And TikTokers are using the track with the caption, "My camera roll is getting quite full. Maybe I should delete," and posting the sweetest, nicest core memories. I love this trend. It's so cute, and it matches the song perfectly. We're playing it right now.

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1: And locals are being celebrated for their recycling habits with thousands of containers put through the Recycle Rewards program
0: to around the island state.
1: The state government's been asked to consider extending free bus services after its significant uptake by Tasmanians. Independent MP George Raze says it's time to revisit the public transport debate and look at investing
0: and beyond.
1: The latest jobs figures have dropped and unemployment remains steady at 4.3% for March. Close to 18,000 jobs were added to the economy last month.
0: If there's news you need to know, you'll hear it 7 days a week on 107.7 CFM.
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1: I don't read a whole bunch of fiction. A lot of the books that I read are self-helpy kind of books. One of the ones that my dad has highly recommended is Everything Is...
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1: Yeah, it's the same. 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
2: Manson, yeah, totally.
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1: 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There, Everything Is...
2: Yeah, totally. 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Oh, mate's got a fantastic brand because he says in every title. How can you go wrong?
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2: And locals are being celebrated for their recycling habits with thousands of containers put through the Recycle Rewards program.
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2: The state government's been asked to consider extending free bus services after its significant uptake by Tasmanians. Independent MP George Raze says it's time to revisit the public transport debate and look at investing.
1: And beyond.
2: The latest jobs figures have dropped and unemployment remains steady at 4.3% for March. Close to 18,000 jobs were added to the economy last month.
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3: And locals are being celebrated for their recycling habits with thousands of containers put through the Recycle Rewards program.
2: To around the island state.
3: The state government's been asked to consider extending free bus services after its significant uptake by Tasmanians. Independent MP George Raze says it's time to revisit the public transport debate and look at investing.
2: And beyond.
3: The latest jobs figures have dropped and unemployment remains steady at 4.3% for March. Close to 18,000 jobs were added to the economy last month.
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2: 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Stay right here. This is CFM. Yeah.

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2: Woody, we've cast a very special guest for the drive home.
3: 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Why am I not invited to any of the meetings?
2: 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It's a male celebrity rumoured to be the next James Bond.
3: Tom Holland.
2: 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He likes to DJ, actually, as a side gig.
3: Elba?
4: 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Elba is James Bond?
2: It's Idris Elba.
3: Oh, Idris. Maybe you can DJ the show.
5: What? Come on, dude. Don't do that to me. What are you doing? What are you doing?
3: It's Will and Woody, starring Idris Elba, this afternoon.
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0: CBD oil. 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What are we talking
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0: about?
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0: All three.
1: 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Yeah. I'm on the cannabis and I'm driving.
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5: Good morning, I'm Gareth Thompson with your local news update. Jeremy Rockliffe's Liberals are expected to cop a grilling at budget estimates this week after former Government Minister Madeleine Ogilvie's resignation from the front bench over the weekend. Labor and the Greens have welcomed the resignation, having accused her of lying to and misleading the Parliament. We should know more about who'll replace her in the portfolios of Environment, Arts and Heritage, Community and Multicultural Affairs, and Innovation, Science and the Digital Economy later this week. A woman's been charged with stealing a car in Devonport over the weekend. It comes as a Toyota Prius was reportedly stolen from Fenton Street late on Friday night. The vehicle was observed by police and was successfully spiked a short time later. A 33-year-old woman was arrested and charged with motor vehicle stealing, aggravated evade, driving while suspended and resisting police. She was bailed and will appear in court at a later date. Police say the vehicle was unlocked and left running when it was stolen, and are reminding members of the community to lock their vehicles at all times, secure windows and remove or hide valuables to help prevent theft. And Burnie Council's maintenance team is forging ahead with the new Shorewell Creek Bridge structure. The civil crew has also been busy extending the stormwater system and preparing for the next stage of works, including new concrete footpaths. And that's the latest in local news.
6: Morning, I'm Phoebe Humphrey. One Nation's surge in popularity has continued, with Pauline Hanson's party overtaking Labor in one of the major polls. Today's Redbridge poll has One Nation 3 points clear of Labor on primary votes and 11% ahead of the coalition. After preferences, Labor leads One Nation by 51% to 49%. We're now one step closer to the 2032 Olympics, with building at Brisbane's Olympic Stadium to begin today. Victoria Park is now closed to the public, despite a number of protesters fighting to keep it open. The search continues for two men believed to be trapped further inside a Louse cave. It comes after five men were rescued over the weekend by a group of international divers, including Australian Josh Richards.
7: From what we know, there is a significant air pocket that is considerably further on, another 100 metres or so, through fairly lethal passage. The only place they could still be would be there.
6: And Dua Lipa has tied the knot, the singer marrying actor Callum Turner in an intimate ceremony in London, wearing a look paying homage to Bianca Jagger.
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6: In sport, Essendon has lost its first game under interim coach Dean Solomon, going down to West Coast by 30 points. Solomon says he'll need a bit more time to start to implement his new style of play.
8: Really, the last sort of 48 hours, we've been able to coach the new game plan. So we're looking to build it from contest out.
6: And the Panthers are now two games clear on top of the NRL table after a 20-18 win over the Warriors. The Raiders down the Cowboys, and the Dragons won their first game of the season yesterday, upsetting the Broncos. That's the latest news and sport.
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5: 14 is going to be our top today, with late showers coming through tomorrow. 15 degrees, showers again. And Wednesday, 15 degrees, no prizes for guessing, showers again.
12: I would like a prize, but I'll go without. It's currently 6 degrees in Smithton, it's 5 degrees in Burnie, and it's a crisp 7 in Devonport.
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12: I mean, that's a reasonable amount of hundos, I think. You wouldn't be mad about getting either of those two numbers. And it's all thanks to the legends at Burnie Toyota and Devonport Toyota. Don't send a ute to do a Hilux job.
5: Are you making the implication that there's a certain amount of hundos you'd be given that you'd be very upset about?
12: Under certain circumstances. I mean, for free, is anyone mad about getting any number of hundos
5: for
12: free?
5: That's the question. That's what my question was. You're like, I wouldn't be upset about getting that.
12: No, exactly. I mean,
5: if I went to have $100, you'd be like, no.
12: Not enough.
5: Give me
12: if
5: more.
12: You're giving away hundos, I want more than one. I mean, if it was like Bill Gates, I'd be like, come on, brother. Oh, but would you? You know, that's not a bad talking thing we could discuss one day. Elements of gratitude. There's a parable about that, right?
5: I like to be grateful for everything, man. Somebody buys me a coffee, I'm being grateful. I'm not going to be like, I need a hundo coffee.
12: Yeah, exactly. I'm sorry, that coffee's not expensive enough. Great parallel about a little old lady who had a copper coin. And,
5: sure.
12: Yeah.
5: cfmtas.com.au to vote for your favourites. And they could be winning, all thanks to Todd Rogers Signs, wanting an experienced signwriter to join their team. So if you're looking for a sea change, apply today.
13: and also the legends of Playfish Food and Coffee. It's just what they do.
12: And programmed burning, skilled for success from apprenticeship to retirement.
13: Well, my friends, that's all that we need to tell you for that. Voting closes Tuesday next week.
12: Do you think we're closer to apprenticeship or retirement?
13: I am 25 years old.
12: But in the scheme of learning how this job works, do you think we're apprentices? Do we think we're tradies yet?
13: We'd be tradies. You reckon? We'd be very early tradies.
12: Yeah, okay, fair enough.
13: The ones that the boss kind of wants to fire.
12: Yeah, fair enough.

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16: After this, we'll have a quick chat about what happened on the weekend, start figuring out what we're going to talk about today as well. Yeah. If there's anything happening on the roads in the community, 1-300-655-922.
17: Did you get gypped on the weekend?
16: Did I get what?
17: Gypped.
16: Gypped.
17: Yes.
16: I'm so confused. Should I know what you're saying?
17: I don't know. I didn't realise that gypped was...
16: Gypped.
17: Yeah. Don't know gypped?
16: No.
17: No? Well, you probably didn't get gypped on the weekend unless you got gypped so hard that you didn't realise it. It means cheated, swindled or ripped off.

0: 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Let's do it, baby.
1: 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The box. In the box.
2: What's in the box? In the box. What's in the box today?
3: At the CFM morning crew, it's that age-old question. What's in the box?
0: 1-300-655-922 is our number. If you'd like to call through to play the game, find out what's in the box. Nathan, can you please do us the honour of sharing with us some clues?
4: It would be my literal privilege, if I may. Thank you.
0: Go ahead.
4: Yeah, totally. Okay, so this item was originally contrived of animal byproducts.
0: Mm-hmm.
4: It's been in use since the 2nd or 3rd century in China.
0: Yep.
4: But nearly every modern and ancient society in the world uses this item.
0: I think I've got it.
4: I think you've got it too.
0: So say again, it used to be an animal byproduct?
4: It's originally contrived of animal byproducts. It's been in use since the 2nd or 3rd century in China, but nearly every modern and ancient society in the world uses this item.
0: Actually, there are two different things in my mind that it could be.
4: Cool.
0: There are two different things. China, 2nd, 3rd century.
4: Mm-hmm.
0: All right, I think that gives me a better idea of what I'm looking at. 1-300-655-922.
4: Keep in mind, though, nearly every modern and ancient society in the world uses this item. Everyone's basically figured out how to do it, but China's been set up for a long time, so it makes sense that they were probably one of the first ones to do it. But I think it's not like they are in communication with someone in the other side of the world. Everyone's kind of started using this thing independently in their own time.
0: Yes, yeah. 1-300-655-922. Give us a buzz if you'd like to find out what's in the box.
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0: maybe if you're trying to get the people from Sneaky Sound System home tonight, you'd be looking for a beautiful place to stay. And that's what we've got up for grabs with Winter Escapes. CFM Morning Crew, good morning. It has just opened up.
1: That was a roller coaster.
0: I just figured it was kind of a segue and then I lost it halfway, but we're back on it. CFMTAS.com.au. The way that this week works is we run this every week. And then every Monday following is when we're going to announce who has won it. So you have until Friday to enter for this one. It's going to be happening all through, I don't want to say this wrong, 6 weeks in total.
1: Yes. Winter Escapes is 6 weeks with a prize every week.
0: I can't remember the meeting, to be honest with you.
1: Well, I've been doing it for years. It's heaps good. 6 weeks, six prizes, a weekend away for every week.
0: Yes. This is all thanks to some legends. All thanks, of course, to Truscott's Tyre Solution for the best four-wheel drive tyres. 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
1: Love Coastal Finance.
0: This week up for grabs is two nights at the Superior Room with car parking and brekkie. This is perfect for the couples. At Hadley's Orient Hotel boutique accommodation in the heart of Hobart. Now, of course, there are some conditions on when you can use these. For example, I will tell you right now, if you win it this week, you cannot use it for dark mofo.
1: I wouldn't reckon it would be booked solid.
0: It absolutely would be. So obviously all the information on that is on our website, cfmtas.com.au. Have you seen, at the bottom here, it says what is available in this room?
1: Yeah, ensuite mini refrigerator with stocked minibar. I wonder if you're going to pay for them. TV with streaming, Foxtel and in demand.
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16: Good morning, I'm Garrett Thompson with your local news update. While the Treasurer will sit in Madeleine Ogilvie's seat during budget estimates this week, it's not yet known who will fill the vacancy in Jeremy Rockliffe's cabinet. The portfolios of Arts and Heritage, Environment, Community and Cultural Affairs, and Innovation, Science and the Digital Economy all up for the taking after she resigned from the front bench, accused of lying to Parliament regarding an ongoing Supreme Court case. A reshuffle is on the cards. It could see a fresh face from the backbench receive a promotion, or even the return of Bass MP Michael Ferguson into the fold, who resigned from his roles in October 2024 after intense scrutiny over the Spirit of Tasmania replacement ferries program. A council in the northwest has a mayoral contest on its hands, though it's not clear if the current mayor will stand again for the top job. According to The Advocate, Waratah Wynyard councillors Michael Johnston, Dylan Roberts and Leanne Raw are all set to run, with possible further contenders to emerge. Mary Dunningham has not yet revealed if she'll recontest the position in October. And some improvements for tennis players. In Burnie, the Tennis Centre's storage centre has seen an upgrade, with the team preparing, treating and painting the steelwork and exterior walls to improve its appearance and durability for years to come. And that's the latest in local news.
17: Morning, I'm Phoebe Humphrey. Voters continue to punish Labor in the wake of its controversial budget, with today's Redbridge poll showing One Nation Now leads both the ALP and the Coalition on primary votes. Primary support for the government has fallen 3% since the budget and its housing tax reforms. Meantime, the housing market is beginning to flatline. New data from Cotality shows the market losing momentum in May as higher interest rates and tax changes weigh on demand. Sydney and Melbourne led the weakness, with dwelling values falling by 0.9 and 0.8% respectively. Work begins today on Brisbane's Olympic Stadium. Victoria Park is now closed to the public, despite protesters saying it will impact Aboriginal land and green space. Two cultural heritage protection applications relating to works there have been rejected. And the SES has been inundated with more than 500 calls for help as a powerful storm continues to batter the southwest of WA, with almost 30,000 losing power. Elsewhere, weather warnings are also in place in Victoria and South Australia.
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17: In sport, Essendon remain at the bottom of the ladder after a 30-point loss to West Coast. It was the Bombers' first game under interim coach Dean Solomon following the sacking of Brad Scott. He admits the club's injury list took its toll.
18: Well, I think we had, there were seven leaders. We had one of our leaders out there today. We're just going to use this, just use it as an education piece, but we want to hit the ground, hit the finishing line running.
17: And Penrith has ended the Warriors' winning streak. Earlier, the Raiders knocked off the Cowboys while the Dragons shocked the Broncos. That's the latest news in sport.
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0: 14 out top across the coast today, getting cloudy with a very high chance of showers increasing as the day continues. Tomorrow, 15 degrees, showers to come. And Wednesday, 15 degrees, more showers, but easing as the day continues.
1: In Burnie, it is currently 3.5 degrees. In Smithton, 6. And in Devonport, at 7.
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0: I think we're broken. 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
1: You'd be crazy not to.
0: You would be just clinically insane. Because
1: nothing wrong with that.
0: Yeah, shout out to our clinicals out there.
1: Yeah, like literally. Yeah, absolutely. Nothing wrong with being out.
0: No, of course not. Of course not. If you do have mental health concerns, Lifeline's always there, 13, 11, 14.
1: And if you do have mental health concerns, it doesn't exclude you from going to cfmtas.com.au.
0: We welcome everybody.
1: Yeah.
0: Especially top tradies and top apprentices.
1: That's the one.
0: 1,500 to the top tradie, 500 to the top apprentice.
1: Appropriate amount of hundos, as discussed.
0: At Bex Mitre 10, my helpful Mitre 10. The amount of hundos you wouldn't be upset in getting.
1: Yeah, exactly. I think that's a reasonable question.
0: And I can just think about all the amazing things you get with that money and how much money you could then save. You know, if you were going to spend 500 or 1500 at Bex Mitre 10 anyway, now you've essentially got 500 or 1500 to spend with
1: back
0: some other
1: legends.
0: Back in your
1: own pocket, yeah.
0: Like Program Bernie, skilled for success from apprenticeship to retirement.
1: Or Todd Rogers Signs. They're wanting an experienced signwriter to join their team. Apply today.
0: Yeah, heaps of different options. Now, the voting for this is not closing tomorrow, but tomorrow will be a week left of the voting.
1: That's good. So, razz up the homies. If you're in the running for it, razz up the homies to go vote for you. And
0: who up razzing their homies?
1: Who up razzing their homies right now? Alternatively, I suppose if you're in the list, you could go out and just start being really, really, really, really, really, really nice to people.
0: Yeah.
1: If you weren't already.
0: Or be really, really, really. You could, if you're a tradie, I don't want to endorse this. You could go to somebody and give an inflated price and then give a discount and be like, or vote for me for CFM's top tradie / top apprentice and save $300 or something. 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
1: Like what Coles and Woolies do in the 1984 thing where they raise the price, then drop it down and go, oh, it's a discount.
0: Be the Coles and Woolies of Australian tradespeople.
1: It's day 37 of me saying you need to watch 1984 if you're going to wear that jacket.
0: Put it on a tip. That's not the jacket I'm wearing.
1: I know.
0: It's CFM. Good morning.

0: along the northwest coast. This is the CFM Morning Crew with Ben and Nathan.
1: 1300 655 922 is the phone number if there's anything happening that you need to let us know about.
2: And if there is, we'll let everybody else know about it.
1: Yeah, we're like your mouthpiece. As somebody said to me on Saturday, they really love how we're so focused on the local relevant issues.
2: Yeah, totally. We're like your codpiece. That's what you said, right?
1: Sorry?
2: No, don't worry about it.
1: It's a very small codpiece. We're going to be having a chat in just a few minutes to Steve Martin.
2: Oh, good.
1: That's very hyper-local. They're going to love that.
2: Yeah, they're going to love that.
1: But if there's anything else that we need to know about, give us a buzz or just whatever. You can send us a message on our Facebook and Instagram. You can see what we look like on our website.
2: Exactly.
1: Apparently. You can send a voicemail.
2: I think people know what we look like now. Either that or it's just utterly irrelevant to them, which is totally fine. And like, it doesn't need to be relevant what the radio announcer looks like. It's just funny things.
1: I had a kid on Saturday come up to me and go, "Tell me a joke." like I'm from Finding Nemo, like a clownfish. And I was like, oh, no. I was like, no, I don't tell jokes. And they're like, "I hear you on the radio. Tell me a joke."
2: Do the roar.
1: And I was going through like my notepad of all the jokes and stuff. And I was like, all of these, they're not going to understand them.
2: They're not appropriate.
1: Like, no, it's not that it's inappropriate, but it's like, hey, have you ever noticed that every time you go past a yacht store, there's a big sale? They don't know what a yacht is. They don't know what a yacht is.
2: They do the roar. I love you, daddy.
1: So it's just like, you know what? It doesn't matter. It doesn't matter.
2: So now there's a 7-year-old out here who just thinks you're not funny.
1: There's multiple of those.
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2: 1-300-675-922 if there's anything that you need us to know about on the other side. Steve Martin joining us in studio. And if Sarah from the canteen in Ulverston is listening, hey, good morning to you. I hope you're having a good day. Hopefully you enjoyed the show.
3: 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Shouts. Shouts to everybody, including Sarah, absolutely.
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3: Yes.
2: Not that Sarah wasn't lovely.
3: I'm just.
2: I should clarify. Just.
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4: Good morning, I'm Gareth Thompson with your local news update. Jeremy Rockliffe's Liberals are expected to cop a grilling at budget estimates this week after former Government Minister Madeleine Ogilvie's resignation from the front bench over the weekend. Labor and the Greens have welcomed the resignation, having accused her of lying to and misleading the Parliament. We should know more about who will replace her in the portfolios of Environment, Arts and Heritage, Community and Multicultural Affairs, and Innovation, Science and the Digital Economy later this week. A woman's been charged with stealing a car in Devonport over the weekend. It comes as a Toyota Prius was reported stolen from Fenton Street late on Friday night. The vehicle was observed by police and was successfully spiked a short time later. A 33-year-old woman was arrested and charged with motor vehicle stealing, aggravated evade, driving while suspended and resisting police. She was bailed and will appear in court at a later date. Police say the vehicle was unlocked and left running when it was stolen, and are reminding members of the community to lock their vehicles at all times, secure windows and remove or hide valuables to help prevent theft. And Burnie Council's maintenance team is forging ahead with the new Shorewell Creek bridge structure. The civil crew has been busy extending the stormwater system and preparing the next stage of works, including new concrete paths. And that's the latest in local news.
5: Morning, I'm Phoebe Humphrey. Barnaby Joyce says he's not surprised by the latest poll, which shows One Nation is the most popular political party in Australia. The latest Redbridge poll revealing the party's primary vote has risen to 31% ahead of Labor on 28%. The coalition sits on 20. Barnaby telling Seven it's clear Aussies are fed up with the current government.
6: The issue is that people are suffering from the cost of living because of the insane desire to change the weather, incremental environmental laws, the fact that people can't afford a house.
5: The Defence Force has updated recruitment rules allowing trans and non-binary applicants to complete fitness testing. News Corp reports documents obtained under Freedom of Information laws also reveal those identifying as non-binary are currently unable to take part in AUKUS submarine training programs due to the US military policies. Victoria's free public transport period is officially over, but fares are half price for the rest of the year, and hundreds have been arrested in Paris after violent clashes following Paris Saint-Germain's Champions League win.
3: Get the jump on your next project with the mighty helpful team at Mitre 10 and check Mitre 10 socials for the latest offers and updates. 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
5: In sport, the Panthers are now 2 games clear on top of the NRL table after a dramatic 20-18 win over the Warriors. Penrith were without Origin stars Nathan Cleary, Isaiah Yeo and Brian To'o, but Casey McLean backed up from his debut for the Blues with 2 tries.
7: No, I got told after camp anyways, I was like, oh, I don't mind. And then I got told at training because you're still young. I was like, oh, fair enough.
5: They're on Fox. And no new coach bounce for Essendon, going down to the Eagles by 30 points in Perth. It was interim coach Dean Solomon's first game. That's the latest news and sport.
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8: 14 degrees to be our top today across the coast. Late showers as the day continues tomorrow. 15 degrees showers. That'll go through most of the day. Those will also carry themselves into Wednesday. Those showers, though, will start to clear out on Wednesday afternoon. 15 degrees to be our top.
9: It's 6 degrees currently in Devonport. It's 4 degrees currently in Burnie. And it's 7 degrees currently in Smithton.
8: Regardless of that end point today with those late showers, it is currently shaping up for what it appears outside to be a beautiful day, a gorgeous sunrise.
9: It was a stunning day out at Baker's Beach on Saturday.
8: Mm-hmm.
9: It was gorgeous. It was truly amazing. Yesterday was really lovely too. It was a great day to be strapped into a rally car, fanging around the bush. Blue.

0: Is it Demi?
1: It is Demi Lovato, yeah.
0: Nice, cool. As in, like, is that the winning song?
1: Oh, no.
0: Oh, damn it. They're right next to each other. I'm like, yes, Anya.
1: Karma is just ahead of it.
0: Is that her highest ranking song, do you think?
1: Demi Lovato?
0: Yep.
1: I would assume so.
0: Yeah, really. And that's definitely not Taylor Swift's highest ranking song. That's why I was like, come on.
1: 1-300-655-922. Got two other songs if you'd like to play Stream On. Give us a buzz. 1-300-655-922.
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1: Two songs, which one's more popular? It's all you got to do. Calling us today on 1-300-655-922 is Sam. Good morning, Sam.
13: Good morning, Ben. How are you?
1: Very well.
0: Good morning, Sam.
13: Hello, Nathan. How are you today?
0: I'm well. How are you doing?
1: Bang, we're on.
13: Amazing. It's a beautiful day out there and the sun's shining and singing. What more could you want?
1: Enjoy it because it is supposed to start raining a little bit later on, but that's okay. We've got a couple of songs for you. You've got to tell us which one's more popular. I do apologise. These are both probably around about 2016 through 2020-ish vintage, so they're a bit newer. They do, however, have themselves right next to each other in terms of how many streams they've got. So, we have Old Town Road by Lil Nas X. And we're going to pit that up against DJ Khaled and Rihanna with Wild Thoughts. When I'm with you, all I get is wild thoughts. Now, I don't think my mum likes that song. Probably. But do with that what you will.
13: Okay, well, I'm going to go with the latter, the second one, I think. I mean, Old Town Road's good, and that's probably what my kids would listen to. But, yeah, I'm going to go with the DJ and react with Rihanna.
1: Yes, you are correct. Mum, full disclosure, this song goes for about 3.5 minutes. If you want to tune in back after that, that's more than fine.
0: Dude, Sam, are you on fire at the moment?
1: I think so.
0: That's like 3 for 3.
13: Fiery Leo.
1: So they're very close to each other. Around about 2 million streams split them. But wow. It would have only just overtaken. DJ Khaled is at the moment getting streamed by about 1.8 million more, I believe, a month. So good play for him. Huge. But you are 100% correct and instantly in the draw.

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1: 300-655-922 or cfmtaz.com.au. Instantly get yourself in the draw for a pizza past of birthday. Thanks to the beautiful people at Valentino's Family Restaurant. We're catering for you. 2 days have gone yesterday. A big happy birthday to some legends. A happy birthday to Kupkaki. Clint Eastwood, Genghis Khan's birthday, Waka Flocka Flames, Azalea Banks, Colin Farrell, Leah Thompson, John Bonham, just a massive list.
2: Huge.
1: Ia Swiatek, who's a tennis player, and Viktor Orban, the former person who is no longer the leader of Bulgaria, I think.
2: The person formerly known as the former leader
1: and
2: of Bulgaria.
1: And also Welvin de Great, who you mightn't recall as, I believe, these guys.
2: Oh, really? Yeah, that's hilarious. I need to go do some research. On this day, or yesterday in 2014, Gangnam Style by Psy become the first video to reach 2 billion views on YouTube yesterday. Yep. So that was yesterday. And we got some people locally born yesterday.
1: Yeah, let's go through those
2: ones. You know how people are like, I wasn't born yesterday, mate. Well, Nikita Bailey was 37 years ago. Happy 37th birthday, Nikita.
1: Same as Mason Fidler. Happy 15th birthday to you from Jody.
2: It's Callum's birthday yesterday. Happy birthday to grandson Callum. He's a pea chef at Verona. Have a good day Sunday. Lots of love, Nan and Brian.
1: Let's double down on that. Happy birthday, Cal. Have a great day, mate, from Brian.
2: Spot on.
1: Triple down on it. Happy birthday, Cal. I'm so proud of you. Have a great day. Love from Mum. That's from Melanie.
2: Quadruple down on it. From Darren, love and proud of the man you have become.
1: That's from Darren. Talia Brummel in Somerset. Happy 16th birthday. Love from Mum, Dad and Shakuya.
2: And so that's all of us for yesterday, isn't it?
1: Yes. In birthdays celebrity-wise today, this is one of the biggest ones out there. So what we'll go is we'll find some that are not up there as much and we'll continue to work our way up. So Andy Griffith, Javier Hernandez, Nikki Glaser, the comedian, Brian Cox's birthday. We keep
2: Heidi
1: on going up.
2: Klum.
1: Amy Schumer, Quebel Cop, who's a YouTuber that's gotten in trouble because he makes a whole bunch of AI stuff now. Link Cringe. Neil from Rhett and Link. Notch, who made the game Minecraft. Morgan Ooh. Freeman, Heidi Klum, Marilyn Monroe, and Tom Holland, also known as Spider-Man.
2: That's pretty spectacular stuff. And on this day in 1974, the Heimlich Maneuver is first published in the Journal of Emergency Medicine.
1: That's really, really good. In local legends, Sophie Martin. Happy birthday to the best Boston birthday cake cooker with a emoji. Hope you have a great day and your six children spoil. Six kids!
2: Yes,
1: Sophie,
2: lad.
1: You are a super person. And love you like you deserve with four kisses. Staff at Simon Martin Whips and Leathercraft.
2: Cool. Happy birthday, Sophie. And it's Luke's birthday. Luke Wood, a happy 13th birthday, mate. Welcome to the teens. Keep kicking those goals in life and see you after school. Love Arnie Teagan, Uncle Jared, and Van.
1: 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We're catering for you.
2: Nice.
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13: Dropping off the kids at school? When you see the flashing lights, slow down. Children are the future and their safety is paramount. Some things are worth waiting for. This important school zone message has been brought to you by Tazrail. This is the CFM Morning Crew with Ben and Nathan. Send a voice memo to our Facebook page to get involved. 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
1: We're out and about. You got to find them. And let's do so right this second. Good morning to Morgs.
14: Good morning, guys. So this morning I'm at Boland's Pharmacy and I've got a bunch of great stuff for us. I've got our Cripps Masterloaf baking for Tasmanians since 1878. I've got some Rugby Tas beanies and I've got some free coffee vouchers for Hudson's Coffee for the first two people, as well as a little bit of Lego thanks to Toy World in Burnie, where the best toys come.

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8: Good morning, I'm Gareth Thompson with your local news update. While the Treasurer will sit in Madeleine Ogilvie's seat during budget estimates this week, it's not known who will fill the vacancy in Jeremy Rockliffe's cabinet. The portfolios of Arts and Heritage, Environment, Community and Cultural Affairs and Innovation, Science and the Digital Economy all up for the taking after she resigned from the front bench, accused of lying to the Parliament regarding an ongoing Supreme Court case. A reshuffle is on the cards. It could see a fresh face from the backbench receive a promotion, or even the return of Bass MP Michael Ferguson into the fold, who resigned from his roles in October 2024 after intense scrutiny of the Spirit of Tasmania replacement program. A council in the northwest has a mayoral contest on its hands. It's not clear if the current mayor will stand again for the top job in October. According to The Advocate, Waratah Wynyard councillors Michael Johnston, Dylan Roberts and Leanne Raw are all set to run, with possible further contenders to emerge. Mary Dunningham has not revealed if she'll recontest the position. And some improvements for tennis players in Burnie. The tennis centre's storage area has seen an upgrade, with the team preparing, treating and painting the steelwork and exterior walls to improve its appearance and durability for years to come. And that's the latest in local.
9: Morning, I'm Phoebe Humphrey. Tony Abbott is confident he can help the coalition win back some of the support it's lost to One Nation as the former PM embarks on his new role as the Liberals' national president.
10: If you look back to the record of some previous Liberal governments, such as my own, we did scrap taxes, we did cut migration, and we didn't have an emissions obsession.
9: They're on Nine. It comes as today's Redbridge poll gives One Nation the lead in terms of primary vote. It's out to 31% ahead of Labor on 28 and the Coalition, which is back on 20. We're now one step closer to the 2032 Olympics, with building at Brisbane's Olympic Stadium to begin today. Victoria Park is now closed despite a number of protesters fighting to keep the park public. They have been removed. And one in four Aussie women say they don't plan on having kids, citing the soaring cost of living and concerns about global stability. A survey by Nine newspapers has also found those who do want kids expect to have smaller families.
11: Get the jump on your next project with the mighty helpful team at Mitre 10, and check Mitre 10 socials for the latest offers and updates. 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
9: In sport, the Socceroos squad for the FIFA World Cup has been announced. Former Italian Christian Vapalto, who switched nationalities just 2 days ago, has been named, while Japan-born Titi Yengi will make his national debut. In NRL, the Warriors' six-game streak has been snapped by the Panthers, Penrith winning 20-18 despite missing Origin stars Nathan Cleary, Isaiah Yeo and Brian To'o. And West Coast is having the best start to its AFL season in 5 years, beating Essendon at home by 30 points. That's the latest news and sport.
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12: I'm not sure what you're expecting heading yourselves into winter, but maybe it was something a little something like this. 14 degrees out top today, with showers to come around as the day continues, most of that with some wind pushing west to northwesterly and then switching to northeasterly in the afternoon slash evening tomorrow. Showers to come, 25 to 60 millimetres. Oh, those plants will absolutely adore that, won't they? 15 degrees to be our top, and those showers will continue into Wednesday as well, up to 15 mils expected, and showers easing. So look, potentially up to maybe 80 millimetres of water expected over the next couple of days. So get those umbrellas ready and make sure the dryer is set to semi-heat.
13: I've got my umbrella ready and set my dryer to semi-heat. It's currently 6 degrees in Devonport at the moment. It's 4 degrees in Burnie and in Smithton at 7 degrees.
12: Good. It's good to hear that. I'm glad. Got first bit, last bit coming up. Still got heaps of ways to win. CFMTAS.com.au.
13: Well, loads of stuff on you can win at the moment.
12: What else do I need to mention? No, I think that's basically it.
13: I nearly won on the weekend.
12: Did you?
13: Yeah, nearly.
12: You didn't?
13: I went rallying. Sorry, no, I didn't. I'm not even in the results.
12: That was a low blow, I'm sorry.
13: No, you can't hurt me with that. I'm just too stoked.

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1: 1-300-675-922. Give us a buzz at any time if there's anything that we need to know about. And in this particular case, there is one thing that we need to know about, and that is what goes in the middle.
2: Yeah, we'd like to know what goes in the middle.
1: I think that this one is a spectacular one, if I do say so myself.
2: I'm keen for it.
1: 1-300-675-922. There is one little line, five words that I need. Here we go.
3: Right then. The meeting has officially come to order. Let us all say the pledge. I am a nice shark, not a mindless eating machine. If I am to change this image, I must first change myself.
4: Except stinking dolphins.
5: Dolphins? Yeah, they think they're so cute.
1: They do think they're so cute. 1-300-655-922.
2: I actually know that one.
1: Good.
2: I don't know all of these, but that one I do. Exactly. Sometimes I know the movie, but not the quote, but that one actually affects my life.
3: Right then. The meeting has officially come to order. Let us all say the pledge. I am a nice shark, not a mindless eating machine. If I am to change this image, I must first change myself.
4: Except stinking dolphins.
5: Dolphins? Yeah, they think they're so cute.
1: Iconic.
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1: Pretty simple concept here, not necessarily a simple answer. 1-300-655-922 is the number that you want to be going to get yourself in the draw. We just needed you to tell us what goes in the center of this.
3: Right then, the meeting has officially come to order. Let us all say the pledge. I am a nice shark, not a mindless eating machine. If I am to change this image, I must first change myself.
4: Except stinking dolphins.
5: Dolphins? Yeah, they think they're so cute.
1: 1-300-655-922 is the number, which is exactly how Beck has gotten in contact with us today. Good morning, Beck.
21: Good morning.
1: Do you know this film, first and foremost?
21: Yes.
1: All right.
21: Well,
1: hopefully you know what goes in the middle here then. I'm going to play it for you. We'll cut it off and you tell us what goes in that spot, okay?
21: Okay.
3: Right then. The meeting has officially come to order. Let us all say the pledge. I am a nice shark, not a mindless eating machine. If I am to change this image, I must first change myself.
21: Fish are friends, not food.
1: Fish are friends and definitely not food.
2: Yeah, absolutely. Nice work.
1: What do you think?
21: Thank you.
1: What's your favourite quote from Finding Nemo?
21: Where he says, I'm going to go touch the bat.
2: Classic. Good.
1: And do you remember the address that's mentioned?
21: Two something Wallaway, Sydney.
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21: That's it.
1: Congratulations to Nathan. Correct. 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
21: Thank you.
1: Our absolute pleasure. Nice. Getting towards 9 o'clock. If the kids are in the car, drive safe. Make sure you do pay attention to the speed limits around school time. Shout out to Jody Revel from the canteen at Ulverston Footy Club.
2: Yeah,
1: and
2: Jody.
1: Sarah. No comment. Good morning.

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1: Who just sang that song? It's Doechii and
0: Lady Gaga.
1: Lady Gaga, true. Aeronautical engineers.
0: What?
1: I can turn a dance floor into a runway.
0: Okay, yeah.
1: Doechii and Lady Gaga.
0: By the way,
1: they're still just like trying to get, but Katy Perry went to space. So.
0: Katy Perry went to space, and the beautiful listeners could be going to Hobart for our winter escapes. We're doing 6 weeks of these. Our first
1: winter escapes
0: is a trip to Hobart. You can enter until Friday night, I believe. So this week, giving away 2 nights in the Superior Room with car parking and brekkie, which is ideal for your couples, at Hadley's Orient Hotel. 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
1: They got all the good stuff in the room.
0: Yeah.
1: Hadley's Orient Hotel is amazing. It's heritage listed.
0: Beautiful.
1: It's got 2 centuries of stories, scandals, and secrets to be explored. Ooh. And apparently the floorboards whisper of the hotel's rich and often tumultuous history. Woo!
0: It has a mini fridge with a stocked mini bar, TV with streaming Foxtel on-demand movies, and in-room safe, complimentary Wi-Fi, aircon.
1: It's got the coffee pod machine.
0: Yeah, 10 coffee-making facilities. A walk-in shower, which I learnt, because I was like, aren't all showers walk-in? A walk-in apparently is one that doesn't have a screen door or a... 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You just saunter your way in. 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
1: True. And
0: no water spills out.
1: It's got rainwater and handheld shower heads.
0: Yeah, gorgeous. So it's good for the environment too. Appels, bathroom amenities and hairdryer. If you want to win this, cfmtaz.com.au. Go there for that. Go there for all of our other stuff that we have up for grabs. Win on the Coast is up there. Your top tradie, top apprentice voting is up there. Lots of fun.
1: I just found out, because I was looking up some stuff about Hot Fuzz, that Yarp is the hound from Game of Thrones. I knew he looked familiar.
0: Okay, so for those that are confused as to why we're talking about Hot Fuzz.
1: No one except for you. Oh, sorry, no, carry on.
0: Is that the Northern basketball team is called the Northern Force, and Nathan made a reference to that. So that's all tied in. We apologise. Sometimes we just like to go.
1: We're going to get the sound bite for every time you bring it up. We are. It's happening.
0: 20 minutes ago.
1: Are you going to talk about the Force again?
0: No.
1: Never again.
0: It's over.
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0: CFM Morning Crew, Ben and Nathan. Just want to give a bit of love to Waratah Wynyard, the peeps up in that direction.
1: Yeah.
0: They've got open for expressions of interest for musicians and artists to do the Tulip Festival.
2: Yeah, hell yeah. The Tulip Festival is mad.
0: When is the Tulip Festival?
1: I don't know. I think it's like October or something. Or right. February? October. Yes, nailed it the first time. Wynyard Tulip Festival.
0: Good. Nice. I'm sorry because I just threw you under the bus. It's just like, tell me about it.
1: I know.
0: Tell me about it, Coastal Boy.
1: Because the Tulip Festival is around when the tulips bloom. So it is actually a very specific time of year.
0: Anything about flowers.
1: I learnt all about the tulips last year when we went to the Tulip Festival first time. Good. It was wicked. The entertainment was insane. The food was ridiculous. Everyone was there. It was really fun, actually.
0: It's a real good chance for local musicians to showcase their talent. If you're interested or you want to pop in an expression of interest, warwyn.taz.gov.au. That's warwyn.taz.gov.au.
1: The first three letters of Waratah and the first three letters of Wynyard.
0: Yes.
1: Warwyn.
0: I also believe that it is obviously going to be a paid opportunity, so do jump on there. A great chance. Not here, but across Australia, music is being decreasingly supported and decreasingly funded. So this is a really great opportunity to support some local musicians.
1: Great paid opportunity, great main stage, great placement, great sound gear, great sound engineers. I just went, yeah, that's the exact kind of stage I want to play.
0: And also talking Waratah Wynyard is tonight. Community Conversations is happening, I believe, tonight at Little Sisters General Store from 5:30 through to 7.
1: Ooh.
0: It's a nice little casual evening where you can connect with the councillors and the executive team. There's going to be some finger food there. Because, look, it's kind of an incentive to get you in the door. But really, great ideas flow from conversations over food. It's relaxed. It's a drop-in format. There's no formal presentations or anything. And you've got your chance to provide feedback on local government, the future of it. So you can get more information, again, on their website, warwyn.taz.gov.au, or their Facebook page. It's lots of fun stuff. Waratah Wynyard is a beautiful council. I mean, all of our councils are beautiful. But we should give them more love.
1: Absolutely.
0: Waratah Wynyard, we love you.
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0: CFM Morning Crew with Ben and Nathan. We are wrapping up for the day. Looking forward to tomorrow.
1: Looking forward to the weekend.
0: Ali Jarman joining us on the show.
1: Good.
0: Now, we also have, in the last week, this guy who's popped up out of nowhere, Tim Payne, gone from 4,000 followers to now 3.5 million followers. He's more famous than the All Blacks on Instagram.
1: What a glow up.
0: So I would like to know random celebrities that you remember that maybe have slipped the mind's eye.
1: Cool. Yeah. Who was your favourite footy card? What random celebrity did you absolutely love and you still stand to this day that maybe the average bear doesn't know about?
0: There's a guy that used to play for the Boston Celtics. He now plays for, I think, Philadelphia is on their list at the moment, called Gweshen Yabusele, who is my favourite basketball player of all time.
1: Wicked.
0: So here's somebody that constantly stays in my mind. In year 12, he was my computer background.
1: Nice.
0: Are there any random celebrities or athletes that you sometimes think about?
1: I mean, yes, but now apparently isn't one of those times.
0: That's okay. Yeah, but we're talking like the ray guns of the world, the people that pop up out of nowhere and then vanish back into obscurity.
1: I mean, a lot of these sporting characters are people I've just looked up or found out about on the internet, and they're the nearly might have beens. There's an incredible. What's the high end of motorcycle racing called? I don't know. Yeah, exactly. But like the V8 superbikes. There we go.
0: Yeah.
1: There was an amazing European superbike nearly champion who just got dogged by the most insane luck and was, you know, a few seconds away from being a household name at like a several series of superbike GPs, and just didn't quite turn out.
0: So if you've got a random celebrity, random athlete, we'd love to see it on our Instagram, Facebook, CFM Bernie, CFM Devonport. Chuck us a follow and we'll meet you back here tomorrow morning from 6 on CFM.
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17: Good morning, I'm Britt Allen. Labor and the Greens have grilled the Premier over taxpayer-funded legal fees for a former Liberal frontbencher. Madeleine Ogilvie announced she was stepping back from her ministerial responsibilities on Saturday afternoon following accusations she'd misled Parliament over her involvement in a case before the Supreme Court. Jeremy Rockliffe remaining tight-lipped on the issue in budget estimates hearings this morning.
18: This is about complying with the law.
19: No. When did you approve the legal fees?
18: Said my answer, you can ask it in, you know, 50 different ways, but these are complex matters and I won't be commenting any further.
17: Tasmania Police has defended its efforts in searching for missing Scottsdale man Peter Willoughby when he first disappeared in October last year. Human remains believed to belong to the 76-year-old were discovered by volunteers at the weekend, although they likely won't be formally identified for a number of weeks. Inspector Alina Crack says the initial search by officers was conducted under very different circumstances.
20: An initial search by police is done in emergency circumstance, and our focus is always to try and find a missing person or someone in trouble alive and in the quickest possible way.
17: The Albanese government's refusing to say if last month's federal budget is behind its latest drop in the polls. New figures show One Nation is now the most popular political party in Australia, holding a 31-28% lead over Labor. MP Tanya Plibersek telling Seven, while the budget's copped criticism, One Nation isn't exactly offering alternatives.
21: It's time for One Nation to start talking about how they would deliver some of these things, because every opportunity they've had, they've actually voted against things that would make